0: 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Einfach die beste Musik.
1: Rumors spreading round in that Texas town. About the shack outside the game. And you know what I'm talking about. Just let me know if you wanna go to that home out on the range. They got a lot of nice girls.

And I touched your face, narcotic mindful lace, Mary Jane. And I called your name like an addicted to cocaine, called all the stuff you'd rather blame. 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